0: size do you wear?
1: I wear size 10.
0: Oh, sorry, we are out of size 10.
2: Question: What does the man mean?
1: A. He takes a wrong size. B. The size 10 won't fit a woman. C. They do not have size 10 now.
2: 好，他就说了 What size do you wear? 穿什么大小的呢 I wear size 10. 我穿十号的 Oh, sorry, we're out of size 10. 这就是关键字了 We're out of size 10. 我们没有十号咯。所以答案选的是 C. They do not have size 10 now. 好，购物呢是非常实用的对话跟句型，所以我们来复习一下吧。所以呢，我们试穿，我们可以说
0: May I try this on?
2: May I try this on? 那试衣间咧
1: Where's the fitting room?
2: Where's the fitting room? 那店员问我们说你穿什么呢他会问
0: What size are you?
2: What size are you? 或者是
1: What size do you wear?
2: What size do you wear? 还有
0: What size skirt do you wear?
2: What size skirt do you wear? 当然那是因为你加上你穿什么号的裙子你也可以换成别的名词那回答的时候我们会说
1: I am size 10
2: I am size 10我穿十号的哦或者是
0: I wear a size 10
2: I wear a size 10还有
1: I'd like size 36
2: I like size 36不过呢其实你还可以更偷懒因为你在店里面大家一定知道你要的是 size 最偷懒可以说 I like 36好了那如果 size 不对呢试穿了不对怎么办
0: It's not my size.
2: It's not my size. 或者是
1: It won't fit me.
2: It won't fit me. 还有
0: I don't think this one will fit me.
2: I don't think this one will fit me. 这些呢就是在购物的时候我们会用到的句子。I guess that's all for this unit. Until then, my name's Kenneth.
0: I'm Roy.
1: I'm Ruby.
3: See you next time.
4: 英语你我他英简篇由齐斌老师制作主持，课程讲义请上网查询，网址 www.ner.gov.tw。
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